0: 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How are you today? 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I hope that you have an excellent day. Guys, remember that today is payday. Todos esos que van a la fiesta, today is the day to pay to go to the Shiva Parrandera. The party of las Lisens.
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to infinity. 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We go boogie, oogie, oogie, jiggle, wiggle, and dance like the roof on fire. We go drink drinks and take shots until we fall out like the roof on fire. Now, baby, get my booty naked, take off all your clothes and light the roof on fire. Tell him, baby, baby, baby, baby, baby, baby, baby, baby, baby, baby, I'm on fire. 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